0: What can I do for you, Leanne?
1: Hi, Miss Lila. I just wanted to call in and request a song for all those people that went through a horrible breakup and are finding themselves again. I recently came out of a horrible breakup, and I'm finally getting back to me 5 years later. So,
0: and taking care of you?
1: Yes.
0: Good for you. Good for you.
1: Sometimes you get too mixed up in a relationship, and it just does not go well.
0: What was the moment where you finally said, in your healing process, you said it's been about 5 years. What was the moment where you went, you know what? I'm not going to stay in this painful place anymore. I'm going to do this for me. Was there a time where that happened?
1: I was with him for 5 years. And finally, I just decided that, you know, I need to get back to being me. About 6 months after crying and crying myself to sleep and feeling bad for myself. So I finally said, enough's enough. I got to do this for me. I got to get myself back together.
0: Well, you sound wonderful. You sound like you've gotten yourself back together and you're enjoying life.
1: Yes, I'm trying to get there anyway.
0: I will play a song to help you ease on down that road of life, that path of goodness and forgiveness and healing and realizing you are worth it. You are worth it.
1: Well, thank you. And I just want to thank you. I've listened to you for years, and you always just make my day.
0: Thank you. God bless you. Have a great night, honey.
1: You too.
0: Bye-bye.

0: 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Tonight's Delilah's Dilemma is from a young person named Andrea, but I have no idea how young she is, and so it's going to be hard to give Andrea advice since I don't have the big picture. Andrea writes, "Delilah, I've never believed people when they say love will sneak up on you when you least expect it, but that's exactly what happened, and I fell in love. Though we live far away from each other right now, no distance can harm our love. We will be moving in together very soon. But in order for that to happen, I have to move very far away from home. My life has always revolved around being with my whole family every day. So starting a new life without having all of them around will be tough to get used to. I'll miss my mom the most. She said that when she first became a mom, she knew the time would come for her children to spread their wings and start a life of their own. It still breaks my heart knowing that I will live so far away from her. I never knew becoming responsible and making my own decisions would be this painful. I have no doubts about moving, but how can I comfort my mother and myself in this situation? How can I let her know that everything will be okay? And how can I believe it myself?" From Andrea. Andrea, there's big pieces of information that are missing in your letter, but I will have my Mama Delilah words for you coming up next. 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

So Andrea has fallen in love and her sweetheart lives far away and she wants to move to be with him. You don't say how old you are, Andrea. You don't say if you're done with high school, if you're done with college, if you have a career. You don't give me really vital information here. Does the person that you plan on moving with have a career? Is that what is keeping him from joining you where you're at? If your family is that important to you, why must you go join him? Why can't he come and join you? Do you have a career? Do you plan on having a career? Are you looking at the big picture or are you just thinking that you're in love and everything's going to work out if you move and be with this guy? Because that's not the way it works. That is not the way it works. You need to have a plan for your future. What is his plans for you? Does he want to settle down, to get married, to have a family? What's the big picture? Before I can tell you how to feel confident about your future, I need to know what your future is going to look like. Not that God can't change that, because he will, but you need to have a blueprint. You need to have a map of where you plan on going. Otherwise, nothing is going to work out. You've got to have a map, a roadmap for where you want to be with this person and where they want to be with you. I would guess once you figure that out, Mama will feel much more secure and at peace, and so will you. Good luck, sweetheart. I hope you spread your wings and have a beautiful life.

0: Good evening. How are you tonight? Are things going well in your corner of the world? Do you have peace in your heart? You know, one way to increase the joy in your life, I've discovered at least for my life, is to give it away. Give it away. Whatever talents you have, share them with others. Whatever resources you have, share them with others less fortunate. Give it away. And the more you give away of your time, your energy, your love, your resources, the more joy is going to be in your heart. I promise you that. But if you're holding on tightly, if you're looking in your wallet, counting your pennies, thinking, oh, I need this, I need this, I need this. Not that you should shirk responsibilities. I'm not suggesting that. But if you'll give yourself your love, your time, your energy, your gifts to others, you will find joy that you never dreamed of before. I promise you. I promise you that. Something to think about as we share a summer night together. 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

0: welcome. You've called Delilah. Who is this?
1: This is Caden.
0: Hi, Caden. Thank you for calling, Caden. What can I do for you?
1: I would like you to play a song for me for a very special woman in my life who's just been there for me through everything. And I'm actually driving across the country right now to go see her. So.
0: And who is this person that is motivating you to drive hundreds or thousands of miles?
1: Heather.
0: Heather girlfriend, Heather fiance, Heather future wife.
1: Girlfriend.
0: Girlfriend. What is it about Heather that makes you so stupidly in love you would drive to the moon and back?
1: She's just been a great motivation for me. I just got medically retired from the Army in November, and she's been there for me through everything, and she motivates me on my bad days, and she sings to me to make me smile, and I just can't wait to see her and make her smile back.
0: Oh, you are stupid in love, Caden. You are grinning, goofy, jump over the moon in love.
1: It's crazy.
0: It is crazy. And isn't it wonderful?
1: It is perfect.
0: It is. I can tell that that you and Heather are going to have a wonderful future together.
1: Thank you very much.
0: Thank you very much. Thank you for listening and for calling and for letting me be a little part of your romance.
1: You have a good night, Delilah.
0: You too. Drive carefully. Bye-bye, honey.
1: Thank you.

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1: So that we can take your calls. And in the summertime, because it's light longer, I know it's harder to slow down. But when you do slow down, you're so tired. And I am here to ease you into a peaceful state of mind. Thanks for letting me do just that.

0: good evening. Who's this?
1: Hi, this is Dee. Is this Delilah?
0: It is. Hi, Dee. What can I do for you?
1: Hi, sweetie. Well, I'm a single mom, and I want to dedicate a song. She's sleeping, of course, a teenager. And she thinks I'm horrible.
0: How old is your daughter?
1: 14, going on like 20.
0: And you don't know a thing anymore.
1: I don't. She knows everything.
0: You used to be pretty smart.
1: Well, I used to be able to pick her up and hold her, and now I'm not even allowed in her room.
0: Does she give you my girlfriend Dee Dee and I call the teenage salute, where no matter what you say, they roll their eyes and go, ah!
1: Whatever, Mom.
0: Okay. Whatever.
1: Whatever.
0: Whatever.
1: Exactly. No, for all the single moms out there that are dealing with teenage daughters. And
0: let me find a good one for you.

0: few minutes ago, I was talking about giving it away. Give away your energy, your time, your resources. If there's something you love doing, if you have a hobby, think about doing it with a young person and teaching them. If you love to knit or crochet or sew, instead of doing it by yourself, think about mentoring a young person who would like to learn. If your passion is for horses, I love my horses. But even more than riding my horses or grooming my horses, I love teaching other young people, especially young women. I have a lot of young women that I know and love who come from broken homes or drug-addicted parents or whatever, and the bond they have with the horses is something magical. And I love to see their hearts begin to heal as they learn to connect with my horses. What do you do? What do you have? What talents and energies do you have that you could share with a young person and mentor them and share your heart with them while you're doing it? Think about that tonight. We'll be back with your requests and dedications. 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

0: Welcome, Randy, to the Delilah Show. Tell me, who is on your heart tonight?
1: My girlfriend, Cindy.
0: All right, and what's going on with your girlfriend, Cindy?
1: She's been accusing me of having an affair with people I have not been having an affair with.
0: So Cindy is accusing you falsely of things you've never done.
1: Right. It's just that I've been working my butt off trying to show her how much I love her.
0: But do you understand how abusive that is on her part?
1: Yes.
0: To accuse you. If you're a dog, if you're a cheater, if you're somebody who's gone out and betrayed her time and time again, that would be one thing.
1: Yes.
0: If somebody came to your house, honey, and said, you know, you broke into my house and you stole my wallet. And you said, why would you say such a crazy thing? I would never do that. Would you sit there and try to prove to them you didn't? Or would you say, stop saying crazy things. I would never do something like that.
1: I have done that. And she doesn't understand it.
0: If the tables were turned and a woman was calling me saying a guy was being this hurtful and this abusive, accusing her of cheating when she hadn't, I would say, get the heck away from that jerk.
1: Yeah, I know.
0: You don't put up with bad behavior.
1: I know.
0: That is abusive, emotional abuse, to accuse somebody of such a terrible thing when you've never done that.
1: I understand.
0: Let me find a song for you. You sound like a sweetheart. What's her name?
1: Her name is Cindy.
0: All right, I'm going to encourage Cindy to run. Do not walk. Run to a counselor and figure out why you are hurting the heart of somebody that you love so deeply.
1: Yes.
0: Let me find a song for you.

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1: This is first, yes, and we have a 3-year-old, so we're gonna, and it'll be hard for us.
2: Have you got a good support system around you with family and friends and others who will help you through it while he's serving?
1: Oh, yes, yes.
2: Good, good. How much longer before he's shipped out?
1: 2 months.
2: All right, so we've got a few slow dances yet to go.
1: Yes, I'm trying to spend as much time with him as possible.
2: And not fussing or stressing, but just loving on him every minute you got him here?
1: Yes, yep.
2: What song is your song? What song can I play tonight so you can have a slow dance? Is the baby in bed?
1: Yes, he's actually going to bed soon.
2: All right, let me see what I can do for you. You have a great night. Thank you for letting me be a part of your snuggle time together.
1: Thank you so much.

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1: A peaceful, easy feeling tonight. A restful Wednesday night. I hope you had a busy, productive, joy-filled day. I hope you are enjoying everything wonderful there is about summertime.

I got this letter from Kathy, who says, "Dear Delilah, 2 years ago, I was so blessed with the birth of my son, Adam. Our first night in the hospital together while watching a movie, the song by Phil Collins, 'You'll Be in My Heart,' brought tears of joy to me. A few nights later, you played the same song for another mother who dedicated it to her son. This song has become a great comfort to me during the normal tests and struggles of motherhood, and I want to thank you for that. Kathy, thank you for writing, and here's a song for all the mamas listening tonight."

0: 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Just a thought as we slip through this Wednesday night together. 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

0: Welcome to the Delilah Show, Kevin. What can I do for you?
1: There's one special song played, especially for my wife of 15 years this year. This is my second marriage. She's been an incredible woman who's been behind me with everything. A super stepmother to my son and our two grandsons.
0: So you're very blessed to have a whole lot of love in your life,
1: very
0: is what
1: blessed.
0: I hear you saying.
1: And

0: son and our parents being called home too soon, as all parents are. And just wow. My mom was a favorite fan of your show as well.
1: Well, I'm sorry you're mourning her passing tonight, but I'm glad that you've got so much love in your life.
0: Very blessed the other way. We've been through a lot together, and she's been my rock.
1: Well, you go curl up with the one that is your love.
0: Down to sleep, believe it or not, upstairs.
1: And you just kept hitting redial, redial, redial till you got
0: on
1: through.
0: The second time, believe it or not.
1: Really?
0: So we're big fans of you, and can't thank you enough. And you brought us through a lot as well, on your music and your talk.
1: Well, God bless you, honey. Let me find a good song for
0: and
1: you.
0: You too. Thank you so much.

0: 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The songs that celebrate all that is good and right with summertime. 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
3: I want to say congratulations to the young Air Forceman who called in from Tinker Air Force Base tonight. You are my hero.

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1: Now there's no response to returning phone calls or emails or anything like that.
2: I would say he's telling you loud and clear where his head is at then.
1: Yeah, I know.
2: And you can't forget him, and you can't seem to have closure, and you can't move on, and you just wish that things were different or that he would give you an explanation that would give you closure, but he won't. Accept that reality and go for a walk, go for a hike, go with your girlfriends, go buy some Ben and Jerry's, go to a movie, go to a park, volunteer, live your life, and don't try to figure that part out right now.
1: So it's okay to just continue to move on.
2: You don't really have a choice, hon.
1: Yeah.
2: You can stay stuck and stay miserable or move on and heal your heart.
1: Thank you.

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1: We are here to talk to you, to listen to you, to encourage you, to reach for your dreams, to have the courage and the faith to leap if need be, trusting that God will give you wings. Thanks for joining me tonight.

0: you?
1: Hi, welcome. This is Delilah, who's so eager with me on the phone line.
2: My name's David.
1: David, what can I do for you?
2: I'm in a kind of a situation and I need help. There's this girl that I love very much. She knows this and she loves me too, but we have things that keep us from being together.
1: Things like other people?
2: Yes, like other people.
1: Like other relationships or like her parents?
2: Other relationships.
1: You're married or she is?
2: Well, we're not married. I'm taken. I've been taken for about 7 months now.
1: Yeah, but if you're not married, you're not taken. Well, it's only after you say that I do thing that you don't get to say, well, I do it again.
2: this is true.
1: If you're not in a lifelong committed relationship, unless you're, you know, engaged and planning on a future with your girlfriend, then you need to say to your girlfriend, not so much into you anymore.
2: Okay.
1: I mean, otherwise, you're lying to yourself.
2: Yes, I am.
1: And you're lying to two other people.
2: Yes.
1: I would sit down and have a good self-examination, young man, and decide what you want and where you're going and what it is you want out of life and how you want to live, because staying in a relationship when you have not committed to that relationship, when your heart isn't in it, probably not a real good idea, is it?
2: No, it's not.
1: Good luck. Let me play that song for you.

0: 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Tonight's Delilah's Dilemma is from a young person named Andrea, but I have no idea how young she is, and so it's going to be hard to give Andrea advice since I don't have the big picture. Andrea writes, Delilah, I've never believed people when they say love will sneak up on you when you least expect it, but that's exactly what happened, and I fell in love. Though we live far away from each other right now, no distance can harm our love. We will be moving in together very soon. But in order for that to happen, I have to move very far away from home. My life has always revolved around being with my whole family every day. So starting a new life without having all of them around will be tough to get used to. I'll miss my mom the most. She said that when she first became a mom, she knew the time would come for her children to spread their wings and start a life of their own. It still breaks my heart knowing that I will live so far away from her. I never knew becoming responsible and making my own decisions would be this painful. I have no doubts about moving, but how can I comfort my mother and myself in this situation? How can I let her know that everything will be okay? And how can I believe it myself? From Andrea. Andrea, there's big pieces of information that are missing in your letter, but I will have my mama Delilah words for you coming up next. 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As we mark 25 years since September 11th, the Tunnel to Towers Foundation remains committed to honoring the heroes shaped by that day. Heroes like NYPD Detective Victor Vargas, a United States Air Force veteran who died from pancreatic cancer after serving in the World Trade Center recovery efforts. Tunnel to Towers honored Detective Vargas by paying off the family's mortgage. Donate $11 monthly and amplify your impact with a car or land donation. Go to T2T. tonight.
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So Andrea has fallen in love and her sweetheart lives far away and she wants to move to be with him. You don't say how old you are, Andrea. You don't say if you're done with high school, if you're done with college, if you have a career. You don't give me really vital information here. Does the person that you plan on moving with have a career? Is that what is keeping him from joining you where you're at? If your family is that important to you, why must you go join him? Why can't he come and join you? Do you have a career? Do you plan on having a career? Are you looking at the big picture or are you just thinking that you're in love and everything's going to work out if you move and be with this guy? Because that's not the way it works. That is not the way it works. You need to have a plan for your future. What is his plans for you? Does he want to settle down, to get married, to have a family? What's the big picture? Before I can tell you how to feel confident about your future, I need to know what your future is going to look like. Not that God can't change that, because he will, but you need to have a blueprint. You need to have a map of where you plan on going. Otherwise, nothing is going to work out. You've got to have a map, a roadmap for where you want to be with this person and where they want to be with you. I would guess once you figure that out, Mama will feel much more secure and at peace, and so will you. Good luck, sweetheart. I hope you spread your wings and have a beautiful life.

0: 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I'm going to be creating some of those memories with my kids in the coming weekend. We're going camping. And I invite you to create memories with your kids, with your siblings, with your family and friends all summer long. Thank you for letting me be a part of it. 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

0: Hi, welcome. You've called the Delilah Show. Who's on the other line?
1: Hi, Delilah. This is Kelly.
0: Kelly, what can I do for you?
1: I'd love to get you to play a song for my husband for me.
0: Okay. What's your hubby's name?
1: His name's Robert.
0: Tell me about Robert and why he makes you smile.
1: We've been married for not quite 7 years. When we got married, he took on 3 teenagers.
0: That was a whole lot.
1: A whole lot. We don't get to see much of each other nowadays. He drives cross country. And at the moment, I happen to be on the truck with him.
0: So that's good. The kids must be old enough to be left alone for a while.
1: Oh, yes. The youngest is 19. And it's Aerosmith. Don't want to miss a thing.
0: Okay. You have a great night. Thanks for calling, doll.
1: You too, Delilah. I could stay.

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With a staggering number of jackpots, our players are turning spins into wins. Lucky Star Casino, the biggest jackpots and limitless promotions are closer than you think.

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1: You know, the
0: world
1: gets more and more fast-paced every single day. Cell phones, internet, texting, which I love. And yet we're still just people with the same needs, the same wants, the same desire to feel connected and loved. I hope in the midst of the fast-paced world we live in, you are still reaching out in love.

0: Hi, this is Delilah. Who's with me on the phone line?
1: This is Nina.
0: Nina, thank you for calling. What can I do for you?
1: I wanted to make a dedication to my ex that has two kids that love him very much, and I wish he would just be in their life. And I would like to make a dedication song to let him wake up and realize what he's missing.
0: Nina, honey, if there were a song in the world that would do that, don't you think I would have found it by now? Do you really think if there were any song in the universe that could make an irresponsible person wake up and realize they need to be committed to the people they love, don't you think I would have found it by now?
1: Yeah, exactly.
0: He knows they love him. He doesn't care right now for whatever reason. He's so caught up in whatever it is, work or drugs or alcohol or another person.
1: Yeah.
0: He's so caught up in his addictions that he's walking away from everything good and right and precious in his life.
1: Yeah, exactly.
0: And it's killing you and the children.
1: Yes.
0: And you are screaming from the top of your lungs, I love you! We love you! Why are you doing this?
1: Exactly.
0: And you can't understand why he doesn't hear it.
1: Yep.
0: I know. I was you at one time. And I had the radio. I was on the air. I used to dedicate songs every night to my ex.
1: Oh my God.
0: Read poems of love. I wrote poems. I read them over the air. I cried on the air, thinking, hoping, praying something would turn him around.
1: Nothing, huh?
0: Nothing. That doesn't mean that it won't happen for you, but it's not going to be you that turns him around.
1: Yeah, exactly.
0: It's going to be, number one, God, and number two, him realizing that he is a fool.
1: Yes.
0: That's it. That's all that you can do is pray that God will help him to realize sooner than later that he is a fool and that he is destroying the best things that ever happened in his life.
1: Yeah.

0: keeping you company on a late Wednesday night, wherever you are, whatever you're doing. Thanks for spending time with me. If you'd like to reach me, the phone lines are open at 1-888-633-5452. 1-888-633-5452. 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

0: Hi, you've called the Delilah Show. Who is this?
1: Hi, Delilah. My name is Jose. How are you doing?
0: Jose, I'm wonderful. How are you, my friend?
1: I am doing well. I am calling because I always hear, you know, sad stories and things like heartbreaking things on your show. And I love your show, by the way. It's awesome. But I wanted to call you and tell you a story of hope and of good faith and awesomeness.
0: And what can I do to make your night even more awesome?
1: A couple of days ago, I heard somebody tell a story of lost love, and I just wanted to spread the message that, you know, love isn't lost, that it comes back around, because there was a girl that I started dating, and we were engaged, and we went through all the motions, and, you know, the wedding was going to happen, and then, you know, I was a big partier, she was completely going the other way in her life, and I lost her. You know, I hadn't seen her for a couple of years. And, well, not that long ago, she came back into my life, and everything's great. We're going to get married again, and actually, this weekend, we're going to get married. So I just wanted, you know, the listeners to know that it's going to come back. It's going to, if she was really the one, she'll come back.
0: If that person is the one that God means for you to be with, if that is your significant other, it will work out. And if it doesn't work out, I tell people, that means that there is somebody better for you down the road.
1: Exactly.
0: All right, let me play a great song for you and your sweetheart. What's her name?
1: Her name is Ambrosia.
0: Okay, I will do that for your sweet Ambrosia.
1: Thank you, Delilah.
0: Bye-bye.

0: It is time for me to slip out of here and take off into the darkness. Have a wonderful, wonderful Thursday. 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

0: morning. You've called the Delilah Show. Who is this?
1: Hi, Delilah. It's Dave.
0: Hi, Dave. How are you?
1: Good, good. I have, I'm calling because my friend, she sent me an email, and she's kind of going through a rough time, and she's got a little boy, and she's, like, she says she's been struggling, like, financially for a little bit, you know? Then, like, she was telling me that she's a special ed teacher in a high school, and she might not have a job next school year.
0: So your friend is a single mom.
1: Yeah.
0: She's overwhelmed. She's exhausted.
1: Exactly.
0: And now she's afraid that things are going to fall apart and she's not going to have a job.
1: Right, right.
0: Because budgets are being cut and, you know, special services and special ed goes right down the toilet.
1: Exactly. But she has a strong faith, and I just wanted to let her know that I'm there for her, you know, if she needs anything. And she's been there for me for a lot of stuff, so just wanted to extend the favor.
0: So, do you live in her area?
1: Yeah, relatively close.
0: Well, I would say the best thing you can do for her is call somebody and arrange a babysitter so that she can go out with you or with some friends and just spend a few hours taking care of herself.
1: Yeah, that sounds like a good idea.
0: Because when you're stressed and you're overwhelmed and you need to get away...
1: Just need to clear your head.
0: Yep. Just a thought.
1: All right.
0: All right. Bye-bye.
1: Bye.

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2: Mm-hmm, mm-hmm.
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1: The U.S. men's soccer team advanced to the knockout stage. Whatever that means.
2: I was about to ask you.
1: I don't know. Gas prices are down from something you can't afford to something you still can't afford. 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
3: 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We are all just leading each other home. And that's what I think our job is.
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12: 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Caught me on.
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2: That's all I got for you.
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12: Nope, me either.
2: So
12: move on.
2: There you go. That's what we're going to do. Hey, today, obviously, it is Thursday. We like to call it Friday Eve, June 25th, 2026. From the Wally Kerr Real Estate Team Weather Center, we're in the 70s now with patches of drizzle, depending on where you are. It is humid. Like, our back door here at the radio station is covered in fog.
12: It really is.
2: So, yeah, be prepared for that. 90s this afternoon with a chance of rain and storms, and they might go severe. They say if it does happen, we can see golf ball-sized hail, 70-mile-an-hour winds, and even a low tornado threat today. So you need to stay weather aware, and how do they do that?
12: By downloading that Magic app, and it's free, by the way.
2: Yeah, and if you've already downloaded, just make sure it's refreshed so that we can keep you weather aware. All right, as we make our way through this FIFA Fever World Cup action, U.S. is set to play Turkey tonight, 8 o'clock in World Cup action. Now, if you're going to the bar to watch, we want to make sure that you can talk the talk. 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
2: USA! USA!
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16: Lord have mercy! It's hotter than a $2 pistol outside! 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That's because

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1: Well, here it is. It's Thursday. We like to call it Friday Eve, June 25th of 2026. And from the Wally Kerr Real Estate Team Weather Center, we're in the 70s now. And depending on where you are, you might actually see some patches of drizzle. Just kind of stay aware of that. We could maybe even see some showers this morning. We'll keep an eye on that. 90s this afternoon. Chance of rain and storms pretty good. And if they go severe, we could see golf ball size hail, 70-mile-an-hour winds, and even a low tornado threat.
2: Yeah, that's no good.
1: No, not good. Make sure you got that free Magic app downloaded or refreshed so we can do our best to keep you weather aware. Did you hear about Mars rolling out new M&Ms without artificial dyes?
2: I did, actually, and it's going to affect a couple ones, I think.
1: Yeah, these packs will not have any blue or brown M&Ms because they're still in the process of trying to figure out how to natural color those two colors.
2: Yeah, the spirulina that they're using for the blue is gumming up the system, and then they need the blue to be able to make the brown.
1: Now, I got to give it up to Mars for doing this to try to get rid of all the artificial, you know, stuff. But the problem is that, unlike the other shades, they just can't figure out how do you recreate the color blue?
2: Spirulina, apparently.
1: Well,
2: Smurfs.
1: I was going to say, I have some ideas for
2: you. Oh, great, great.
1: First of all, maybe what you do is you enlist them in a performance art company that still has a residency in Las Vegas, and they haven't been cool since the mid-2000s.
2: Oh, shots fired, Blue Man Group.
1: Yeah, maybe have them jump in the bath with a Smurf.
2: I knew there was going to be a Smurf involved in this.
1: Hey, I got one. Force them to hold their breath until gas prices fall under $3.
2: No, oh, they're going to die.
1: Okay, how about this one? Wash them in the same load of laundry as Grover.
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1: 70s right now with patches of drizzle around. 90s this afternoon and a chance of rain and storms. Some of those could go severe this afternoon if they happen. Could see golf ball size hail, 70 mile an hour winds, and even a low tornado threat.
2: And we don't need any of it.
1: Nope. So please make sure you have downloaded or at least refreshed your free Magic app so we can keep you weather aware this afternoon. All right. In World Cup action, the U.S. plays Turkey tonight. That's going to be an 8 o'clock game. And they, depending on where you're watching these games, there's stories coming out about some wild foods being served at the World Cup.
2: Oh, yeah?
1: One of the craziest items is this fancy AF Tots in Miami.
2: Which has?
1: Three fried hash browns, topped with caviar and creme fraiche and chives. And it's going to cost you $75.
2: How much is it if I kick off the caviar? Because that sounds like the worst part. Anyway, some creme fraiche on there and some chives, great.
1: I hope those hash browns are pretty good size if it's just three of them.
2: I think you're paying for the caviar, Jeff, not the hash browns.
1: Man. Another one that I was like, okay. The Twinkie Cheeseburger in L.A. It's a cheeseburger topped with bacon-wrapped jalapeno, stuffed with brisket and cream cheese.
2: Oh, yeah, I'm fine with that. There's no Twinkie on it?
1: No.
2: Okay, well, then I'm fine with that one. That one sounds good.
1: So if they did have a Twinkie on it, would you be okay with that?
2: I'm out.
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1: Okay, on this Thursday, June 25th of 2026, we like to call it Friday Eve. 70s right now with patches of drizzle, 90s this afternoon, and chance of rain and storms. If they go severe, we'll keep you weather aware. All that from the Wally Kerr Real Estate Team Weather Center. 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
1: As you know, Magic 104.1 is celebrating 40 years. This morning, I want to dump the daily debate discussion and have some fun. I want you to tell us how long you have been listening to Magic 104.1, where you listen from, and if you have one, what was one of your favorite memories of Magic?
3: I like this question, Jeff.
1: I just thought it'd be kind of fun. I was kind of just kicking it around, thinking about, you know, what we were going to do this morning, and I thought, I don't know that we've ever asked it, and here's the reason. I have been here long enough that I get a lot of, man, I grew up listening to you going to school in the backseat with my mom.
3: I've heard a lot of people say that,
1: and now my kids are listening to you.
3: Mm-hmm.
1: So I think it's kind of cool that it's generational.
3: For sure. That's what we like.
1: And then I know that some of the favorite memories are going to be fun, too, because I remember one family years ago when we used to do Magic Kids said that that was like the best vacation they ever had. And that they would never have been able to afford doing what we did. And they were just so grateful for the entire trip and everybody that helped put it together.
3: Yeah, over 40 years, Magic has done a lot of awesome stuff. So hopefully we've created memories with some people.
1: Yeah. You've been here a lot longer than people realize.
3: Yeah, probably so. I've been here about 15 years,
1: yeah.
3: I think.
1: You've been doing the morning show now, almost five.
3: Yeah, but before that, I was on weekends and doing stuff in the background and still helping out Jeff, just, you know.
1: Yeah.
3: Behind
1: well, that's
3: scenes.
1: What I was going to ask you. Do you have, like, is one of your favorite memories, and you don't have to say this, but I know that one of my favorite memories is when you and I started driving around in the van. That's really how we knew that we had this chemistry, doing the teacher feature, the teacher of the month.
3: Yeah, we actually did, I think it was teacher of the week.
1: It was.
3: Then we used to do it weekly and take it out. So, yeah, that was a lot of fun. I mean, that currently the thing that I love the most is the teacher stuff.
1: Yes.
3: Because it's awesome to go out there and surprise teachers and make them cry and feel all good and stuff like that. Occasionally we get to do things that we maybe don't even mention on the air. But just getting to do things for others and seeing the surprise on their face, the little bit that we can do is really exciting.
1: One of the things that I thought was really pretty cool there for a bit, one of your side gigs, you were working for Subway, and we had teamed up with Subway for Teacher of the Week. And you and I both were blown away because at one time we were supplying lunch for the entire staff of whoever the school was that had the teacher.
3: Yeah, so everybody won. Wasn't just the teacher.
1: And they were more blown away, really, by the fact that somebody, first of all, recognized them and then gave them lunch than any of the other nice prizes that were included.
3: Yeah, it's pretty nice just to be thought of. I mean, especially when you're the one that didn't win, but you still get lunch. Pretty good deal.
1: Well, that's pretty much what I want you guys to do. It's kind of what we just did. So, with part of this 40th year celebration, tell us, how long have you been listening to this radio station? Maybe even tell us when you first flipped over, you know, where you listen from. And then if you've got a memory that was one of your favorites, we'd love to hear that too.
3: Of course. 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
2: This morning we're not debating, we're just really kind of discussing, but I don't even know if it's a discussion. 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
2: Okay, over on the socials, My Magic Morning Show, Sooner Mama Lisa in Yukon says she's been listening to Magic for 27 years. Back when I was riding to school with my mom. Now my kids hear it on the way to school. Full circle. Jeff awesome. And Rachel, you guys make mornings better.
3: That's very cool. 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Now my kids sing a lot of the throwback songs with me, keeping the good music alive. 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
2: Oh, wow. Beach Girl Kelly from Destin, Florida. Moved away from Oklahoma City 8 years ago, but still stream y'all every morning. Been listening since 1998. Wow. Makes me feel like I'm home.
3: Very cool.
2: 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Hi, it's Magic. Good morning. What about you?
4: I have been listening to y'all for over 30 years. I think I was married to my first wife, and she died of cancer about 20 years ago, and we were married for 12 years, and we were listening to y'all while we were together and dating even. So, I mean, it's been at least over 30 years. And the best memory I have, and I wish y'all would bring this back, is you used to be a certain caller on the day of your birthday and give two dinners to El Chico. Now, El Chico's not around much anymore, but I won that birthday thing 2 years in a row.
2: Wow.
4: And you would be a certain caller, and you had to be a certain caller on your birthday, like mine, December 10th, and I had to be the seventh caller, and I won it 2 years in a row.
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0: So this morning I'm asking you to discuss and not debate and really kind of just share your story. Magic 104.1 is celebrating 40 years this year, and we thought it'd be fun to maybe ask you, when did you and how long have you been listening, and where do you listen from? And if you've got maybe a favorite memory of Magic, would you like to share that with us?
1: Yeah, and you guys are. We appreciate that. Our number, 405-478-1041. Ben hit us up and said, I listen every morning on my drive home from the city to Carnegie. I've only lived here 2 years, but I found Magic almost immediately after moving here.
0: Sweet.
1: Yeah.
0: D. Parker live from Norman. 40 years? That's wild. I've been listening since about 22 years. Favorite memory was winning concert tickets from Magic in 2009.
1: Nice. Alicia said, Dad always listened to Magic. Mom had KXY on. But Alicia says she's been listening as long as she can remember. Be 46 this year. Magic is on in the car anywhere I go.
0: 12 back-to-back 96.1 KXY. I may have worked there.
1: Possibly.
0: Meg's on the move in Tulsa. About 12 years. I started listening when I moved to Oklahoma. Jeff and Rachel, honestly, you feel like friends now.
1: Aw. Somebody else threw out, sorry, it's only been a couple years, but they're two fun years.
0: Tony V in Vegas, listening from Vegas. I grew up in Edmond and listened all through the 90s. Magic was the soundtrack of my childhood.
1: Let's see. Abby's mom has been listening since she started driving at 16 and was able to control the radio instead of her dad. So, let's see.
0: And now we got Papa listening.
1: That's right. We got the whole family involved.
0: Now you did get your dad to listen.
1: That's right. I love it.
0: 405-478-1041. That's how you text or call. You can hit us up with a comment on the socials when you search My Magic Morning Show. Hi, it's Magic. What about you?
2: Honestly, I really have been listening for the entire 40 years that you guys have been on the air.
1: That's a long time.
2: And, yeah. Well, and I even remember in high school, okay, everybody was like, oh, listen to this station or listen to that station. And I'm like, oh. No, homie, I listen to 104.1. And I just love y'all. And I don't know. There are too many memories to narrow down, but if I had to, it's probably going to be the very first time I was ever able to go to the station, even though I tripped and Jeff saw me.
0: It
2: trip
0: was
2: on
0: epic.
2: Flat
0: it was epic.
1: Remembered forever.
2: So great. I thought I was so cool, and Jeff's like, hey, nice trip. And I'm like, dang. All right, well, y'all keep it up. Love you. Bye.
0: Love you. Bye.
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4: This morning is more really of a just, hey, share with us your favorite memory kind of deal. Magic 104.1, as you know, is celebrating 40 years of being a radio station. And we would not be able to do that without you guys. So obviously we've been thanking you with putting cash in your hand. By the way, there's more cash coming.
5: Yeah.
4: But this morning we've been asking you to tell us, well, okay, how long have you been listening to Magic 104.1? Where do you listen from? Is it the backseat of the car? If you have one, what was your favorite memory of Magic?
5: Yeah, we have people given their memories and how long they've been listening. All of that, all over the place. I want to mention a DM that we got. I thought this was really cool from Tiffany. She said, I'm listening to you from Osaka, Japan. I've been here for over 25 years. I listened to Magic before I moved, and a few years ago, I found you again. I listened to Jeff and Rachel while I cook dinner for my family, and I listened to Delilah while I work. You guys remind me of my roots. Love you guys.
4: That is so awesome. And that's why you guys probably get so sick of us talking about the Magic app. But guys, that is the coolest way to keep, literally, I was just telling Rachel, you could drive from coast to coast and never not hear Magic.
5: Yeah, it's really amazing.
4: You could fly to the moon and still hear Magic.
5: And we're so thankful that people really do take us along with them.
4: Well, and the reason I bring that app is Chris from London. I listen on the app every night here, quote, your morning.
5: Yeah.
4: Been with Magic for 9 years. It keeps me connected to home.
5: Very cool. Stacy on the text line said she's from small town Kearney. I'm a teacher in Edmond at an academy. I've only been listening for a week, but I haven't changed the station, not even on the commercials.
4: Sweet.
5: Welcome, Stacy.
4: Heather G in Edmond, since 2001. I remember calling in for those birthday thingies that guy was talking about. I loved it as a kid.
5: Let's see. There's another text that says she's been listening 20 plus years in the car. She said the lady who said she was never worried about what her children would hear on your station.
4: Yeah.
5: I think that's one thing we got going for us. We're safe for the kiddos.
4: Jill B and Mustang. This is awesome. 20 years easy. My favorite memory? Hearing my husband call in and propose to me on the air in 2011.
5: How cool.
4: Right?
5: Ben texted back in and said, I forgot to add, my favorite memory is yelling at the radio every morning at 6:40 for the day.
4: Yep. Come on! That's a hat! Say hat!
5: Theremin! Theremin!
4: Yes! Marcus D and Big D. Been listening 15 years from all over. Started in OKC, now in Dallas, but you all still wake me up every morning.
5: Very cool. Elizabeth texted back in and said that she forgot one of her favorite memories as well. She won tickets to Winter Park.
4: Hey!
5: That's so much fun out there.
4: That is. Tina in Traffic from Choctaw says, Magic's been my work commute station since 1997. Favorite part? Definitely the Jeff and Rachel banter.
5: Oh, good. Zackadoo, by the way, been listening for 30 plus years. He said, I watched my dad call and win a lot as a kid, so I just followed in his footsteps.
4: There you go. Kevin loves the 80s from Shawnee. Been listening for 30 years, and I still crack up every time Jeff tries to do a Casey Kasem countdown impression.
5: Yep. You want to try it?
4: Keep your feet on the ground and keep reaching for the stars.
5: That's pretty good.
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1: It is 6:40. All right, Ben. Are you ready to yell at the radio?
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1: It's harder when you're on the hot seat.
2: Yeah, it is. So here's what's going to happen. We need somebody to be brave enough to be caller number 7 to actually try and guess 7 words from the clues we give you in 1 minute. And if you're able to do that, you'll get to score $104.
1: Like I said, hard being on the hot seat. Much easier when you just yell the answers in your
3: heart. It's a theremin!
1: Guys, pay attention. I keep pulling theremin for some reason. Anyways,
3: theremin.
1: Just for being brave enough to give it a shot this morning, we will hook you up with some promo codes so you can watch the sold-out Billie Eilish Hit Me Hard and Soft, the tour concert film, from the luxury of your own home.
2: Yeah, again, you saw her at the BOK on the same tour.
1: I did. It's a great tour.
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1: For sure.
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0: It is 6:49. You know what that means. We got to find a contestant, Jeff.
1: I was going to say, what does it mean?
0: You know what it means.
1: I do. All right, so it's time to find that contestant that Rachel's talking about, and that contestant has to be caller number 7 right now. 405-478-1041.
0: Good morning, Magic. Who's this?
2: Alexander.
0: Alexander?
2: Yeah.
1: Hey, Alexander, can you do us a favor and speak up really good and loud?
2: Yeah.
1: Good, because you're caller number 7. That means you're our contestant for Catchphrase.
2: Okay, cool.
1: All right, so first question you got to answer. You want Rachel, myself, or both of us to give you clues?
2: I guess both.
1: Okay.
2: I'll go with both.
1: We'll start giving the clues here in just a minute. After we finish giving the first clue, we'll start the timer. If you can guess 7 words from the clues we give you in 1 minute, you'll score $104.
2: Okay.
1: Alexander, pass as fast as you can to save time. Throw out multiple guesses to get to the right answer faster. And again, please speak up really good and loud so when you give us the right answer, we hear it.
2: Okay.
1: All right. The first one I have for you is, this is how you would describe just total anarchy. Another word for that.
2: Chaos.
1: Yes.
0: This is when somebody wants you to come to a party or something, they send you an...
2: invite.
0: Yes.
1: This is who we hire to help our kids do better in school.
2: Tutor.
1: Yes.
0: This is when you leave something out, usually on purpose.
2: Leftover.
0: No, like when you're giving information, you leave something out.
2: Weak.
0: Okay, pass.
1: It's called the Spanish blank.
2: Pass.
0: This is a skin doctor.
2: Dermatologist?
0: Yes.
1: The tractor that you use in warehouses to get the stuff from the floor to the top.
2: Forklift?
1: Yes.
0: This is when you are... trying to come to a compromise with a person you guys are going through.
2: An agreement?
0: Close. Kind of like when you're doing a divorce you go through.
2: Custody?
0: Negotiate. I was trying to get you to negotiate. Sorry about that. The other one that I was trying to get you to was omit. To leave something out on purpose.
1: Alexander, though, you didn't do bad. You came up with 5, so that's a pretty good showing.
0: I feel like we were rolling. We don't leave you empty-handed. We do have passes for you to go see the sold-out Billie Eilish Hit Me Hard, Hit Me Soft, the tour concert film.
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1: Middle of the night. His persistence woke her up just in time for her to realize the house was filling with smoke.
2: Good job.
1: Now, unfortunately, the home was completely destroyed, but both she and her dog made it out safely. She now is crediting her dog as her hero who saved her life.
2: Pretty awesome. So you might be thinking to yourself right now, I guess I should get a dog. Well, then you should be listening on Wednesday. We can help you out with
1: Wednesday,
2: that.
1: Yes. In fact, you can adopt Marley. That's what we talked about yesterday.
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0: What was that?
1: Well, it's a roulette wheel because it's Roulette Thursday.
0: That darn wheel landed on a therapy Thursday. One of our listeners says her fiance wants his best man to propose to his girlfriend at their wedding reception.
1: Seems like
0: she don't like that.
1: Gotta be a better place, right?
0: Yeah. He says she's overreacting, though.
1: Well, we need to know what our listeners think.
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Jeff and Rachel are live from this little bungalow on Britton Road. They might call it a prison. We call it a bungalow. 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
1: And Lacey.
2: Good morning.
1: Morning, Lacey.
2: Hey, guys. How's it going?
3: You know, pretty good. Hey, real quick, before we get to the Roulette Thursday and the therapy part of it, I need to pass this along. There's a flood advisory in effect for Kate County with more than 2 feet of rain that has fallen in the past 2 hours. And then, of course, we do have showers kind of starting to kind of build here, scattered showers in the metro. So, obviously, as rush hour is beginning to really get going, just be careful out there on the roads.
1: For sure.
3: Just wanted to pass that along. And by, if you haven't seen some of the video of the flooding up around Kate County, holy cow. I mean, the dams and stuff and the high water rescues. Some of our state has gotten a ton of water.
1: Yeah.
2: It's kind of crazy because if you look at a rain map, like Oklahoma City has received none of it.
3: Yes.
2: So it's crazy to say we didn't get any drops here hardly, but elsewhere has gotten 2 feet of rain in the last 2 hours. It's just kind of a state divided on just two extremes.
3: To put it into perspective, I think it was Call Lake is like 13 feet above normal.
1: Wow.
2: Yes.
1: That's crazy.
3: Yeah, it is crazy. So just stay weather aware and make sure you have the free Magic app downloaded or refreshed so we can keep you weather aware. All right, let's get to this Roulette Thursday where the wheel landed on a therapy Thursday today.
1: Yeah, our writer is wanting to know if she kind of is a bridezilla. Here's the letter that she sent in. She said, hey, Jeff, Rachel, and Lacey, I need some help on therapy Thursday. Because I feel like I'm being cast as the villain in my own wedding. I'm engaged and we're in full wedding planning mode right now. Recently, my fiance casually dropped something on me that apparently had already been decided. He and his best man worked out some kind of bro agreement where he's going to propose to his girlfriend at our wedding reception. I really don't love the idea. I feel like our wedding day is supposed to celebrate us. And now I'm picturing our reception turning into a 2-for-1 special where everybody suddenly shifts into OMG, she said yes mode while I'm standing there holding a champagne glass wondering if I'm still the bride. His response is basically that I'm making too big a deal out of it, that it'll be fine. And since they're such longtime bros that I should support it because he really wants it for him. Now I'm questioning myself because I don't want to be a bridezilla, but I also just want our wedding reception to stay our wedding reception. Is this some sort of outrageous demand? Help. I don't want to be a bridezilla.
2: Oh, my God. This is a sticky situation. My advice is it is your wedding day. It is the one day in your whole life. It is literally all about you and supposed to only be about you. So if you do not want this thing to happen, I think you need to put your foot down with your fiance. You could even say something like, I was talking with my mom about it. My parents also really don't think it's a good idea. And you just send him the message that he needs to propose at a different time, location, place, and not at our focused celebration. Also from his, the friend's perspective, like that girl that's going to get proposed to, I don't know that I would want to be proposed to at someone else's celebration. Mm-hmm. I don't even know if the bros are taking that into consideration. So I just think, like, you're absolutely allowed to have your day be about you. You're not being a bridezilla. If anything, someone's trying to kind of take your day away from you in some way. So I think you just have to put your foot down and say, I know you guys decided this, but just like a wedding and a marriage is about us making decisions, this needs to be more of a us decision.
1: I agree. That was my first thought too, is like, I would hate to be proposed to at somebody's wedding reception. That would feel so icky to me. Like, I just wouldn't like that. Have they even considered what she would like? I don't know why a wedding reception is the place. There's a lot of places you could do a proposal. I mean,
2: maybe
1: come up
2: all
1: with
2: your
1: a different
2: bros are
1: idea.
2: Together. And so you're like, oh, cool, we can...
1: I mean, maybe, but, like, if it's that important to you for your bros to be there, plan something else and get all the bros together.
2: Like, and if everyone's not on the same page, like, it can't happen. You know what I mean?
1: Right.
2: If the actual bride is like, please don't do this, then it shouldn't happen.
3: I got to say, this just sounds, as the bro here, this just sounds lazy to me. Like, you didn't want to put any planning into your own proposal.
1: Right.
3: And you're like, hey, bruh, you're doing a wedding reception. Can I do my thing there?
2: Can we use your champagne to celebrate us while we're there?
3: Here's the other thing, too, that nobody has brought up. I love how this letter writer, you know, I don't want to be a bridezilla, says it could be an OMG, she said yes mode. What happens if she says no?
1: Then you've ruined your whole reception.
3: Now you've ruined everything.
1: Call. Yep.
2: Yeah.
3: I mean, you've ruined the proposal. You've ruined the wedding. There's no coming back if the lady says no.
1: That's a real downer. Real downer during your wedding reception.
3: Okay, well, she said no. All right, it's time for the bride's first dance.
1: This is, yeah.
2: I know some people have gotten engaged at other people's things, but I just feel like everybody was on the same page in those situations.
3: Yeah. Right.
2: You know what I mean?
1: Right.
2: I don't know. Maybe I'm making a bigger deal out of it, too. But
3: I don't think you are. I don't think you are.
2: On your wedding day, that is literally the one time it is actually all about you.
3: Yeah.
2: Every other day of the year for the rest of your life, it's not always about you. But that one day, it is. And so she has every right to say, hey, no, not at our wedding reception.
3: Here's the deal. There's going to be enough distractions on your wedding day above other things, okay, that will strive to derail your wedding, all that. And some of it is just, maybe it's the weather. I mean, I'm not saying that there's like all these anime, but I'm just saying you have enough that you already have to deal with. This is not one that you should have to deal with.
2: Right.
1: Don't think you're being a bridezilla at all. At least the three of us don't think so. So that's why we pitch this out to our listeners. We want everybody's opinion. 405-478-1041 is a good number to send it into. Or, of course, you can find us on whatever social platform you prefer. Just leave us a comment. We're My Magic Morning Show.
3: Lacey, as always, I love the advice that you throw out. And I don't think you're making too big a deal of it.
2: Okay. Mm-hmm. I don't want to offend anybody, but...
3: No, I don't think I'm making too big a deal.
2: Sorry, not sorry.
3: Well, listen, have a great Thursday. You back tomorrow for Florida Man Friday?
2: I got you tomorrow.
3: Woo-hoo! See you then.
2: Bye.
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3: On this Roulette Thursday, the Wheel Lantern Love Therapy Thursday, and Don't Want to Be a Bridezilla has reached out to us and asking for your guys' advice. She said her fiancé wants his best man to propose to his girlfriend at their wedding reception. She really is not into this, but he says that she's overreacting, and she's like, I don't know what to do. I don't want to do this, but I don't want to be a bridezilla. What advice do you have?
4: We have listener responses coming in on that text line, 405-478-1041. Tammy threw out, that's the bride's special couple of days. It isn't about someone else getting engaged. That's rude and tacky. That time is stressful enough without having something else big involved.
3: Yes.
4: Yeah.
3: Randy found us over on Facebook. The only way this could work is if the bride threw the bouquet directly to the person being proposed to. Then she turns around, the guy is on his knee, ready to propose. But I'm sort of with the other person. It's the bride and groom's special day. Why take it away from them?
4: Yeah. Somebody else, Liz, threw out, instead of proposing at the wedding, maybe plan a way for the girl to get the bouquet. It's the bride's day, and you're not a bridezilla at all. Put your foot down.
3: Mary says, no, I'd be angry if my mom or if my man proposed to me that way, because it shouldn't take a wedding for him to propose to me. Find a special place to call your own.
4: That's funny. Shay has a different opinion. She says, I think it's awesome that bride has their special day and it's all about her and her husband. I personally don't see an issue with it happening at the reception, maybe towards the end after the bride has their first dance and all that, then do it. She mentioned, for me, I don't mind because I'm not a person that likes to be the center of attention, and I didn't even want to have a wedding reception when I got married. She said that's just her. I will say I am one that is very much dreading a reception because I do not like being the center of attention. Mm-hmm. I hate it. I was thinking about hiring Rumble. Just because that would make him the center of attention. Everybody would pay attention to him. But still, even as somebody like that, I don't know, if somebody made a big deal out of getting engaged at my wedding, I would still be like, well, that's weird.
3: It just has a weird feeling.
4: It's got a little tackiness to it.
3: Jenna hit us up and said, in all caps, she's not into it equals end of conversation.
4: Truly, it's one day, let your wife have it.
3: All right. So here's the deal. We need you guys to give, not a bridezilla, your advice about the whole proposal at the wedding reception.
4: Yeah. You guys know how to find us on the socials. We're My Magic Morning Show. You can leave us a comment or you can just text or call 405-478-1041.
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1: Hard to talk when you don't turn my mic on. That sound means it's Roulette Thursday, and we're helping out not a bridezilla. She doesn't want to be a bridezilla, and I don't think she is.
2: I don't either. She reached out to us and said that her fiancé wants his best man to propose to his girlfriend at their wedding reception, and obviously she's not into it, but she says that her fiancé says you're overreacting. So she's asking you guys for advice. How should she handle this? And is she being a bridezilla?
1: Yeah. And you guys are responding. 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
2: Okay. Over on Facebook, Drew says, I tried to propose to my girlfriend at my wedding and my wife says no. Think they are both overreacting? Wait. I tried to propose to my girlfriend at my wedding.
1: Well, that's not good.
2: Drew, I think you were just trying to be funny there. I'm sorry. I misread that. Whatever. Elizabeth says it's hard. It's a hard no unless both are in agreement. It's their day, no one else's. So unless they both agree on the proposal, the answer is no.
1: Let's see. Danielle on the text line says she 100% agrees with all the three of us, me, you, and Lacey, that she's not being a bridezilla. This is a little tacky. And, got a male chiming in on the text line that said, here's a bit of advice before the wedding. Happy wife, happy life.
2: 405-478-1041. That is the number to text or call. Find us on the socials when you search My Magic Morning Show. Hi, it's Magic. Good morning. What about you?
3: Not cool at all, man. Not cool at all.
2: Right?
3: It's their day. It is their day. They've been planning this probably for months. They've been going, looking forward to this for, if not years. Like, it's their day, and any sort of, like, drama or event that happens there to take away from those two and their love and their attention, it's just icky. I mean, you don't do that. Tell the man, hey, tell their attention. It's just icky. I mean, you don't do that. Tell the man, hey, tell your buddy, tell your group, your best man this is just not the time or place. This is our day, and we want to celebrate this, and we want to look back on this and remember just, you know, us and our support, not us and this other couple.
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3: This morning we're doing our Roulette Thursday. We spun the wheel earlier and it landed on a Therapy Thursday. And our letter writer says, I don't want to be a bridezilla, but I'm kind of feeling like one. Her fiancé basically has a bro agreement with his best man that it's okay for his best man to do a proposal at their wedding reception.
4: Yeah, she's not into it. So
3: I don't think I'd be into it.
4: I'm not into it either, but we want to hear from our listeners to see what they think, and you guys are letting us know.
3: Over on the socials, Lisa says, absolutely not. That's her special day, and she shouldn't have to share it. Angela said, nope. Stealing a moment shouldn't even be considered. The fact that it was even asked of you two is crazy.
4: Kat and OKC chimed in on the text line and said, I'm very concerned about what will happen in the future if he wants things to be a certain way, because if he's willing to take all the decision-making out of something as big as somebody proposing at your own wedding, what will happen when less important decisions need to be talked about?
3: Yeah. Andrea says, absolutely not. That day is about the bride and groom, not friends proposing. All attention should be on the couple marrying that day. I'd be ticked.
4: Yes. Another one on the text line from Brittany. Absolutely not. That's not his to give away. It's your reception, too.
3: All right. You need to help Bridezilla, not Bridezilla, out this morning. Give your advice.
4: Yeah, you guys know where to find us. 405-478-1041 is our number. 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
3: That sound means we have spun the roulette wheel, and it is time for us to discuss a Therapy Thursday letter from one of our listeners who does not want to be a bridezilla.
4: And I think it's safe to say you are not a bridezilla.
3: No.
4: Anyway, the setup is that her fiancé wants his best man to propose at their wedding reception. She says, nah, it's our day. I ain't into this. He says, you're overreacting.
3: Well, we need to know what our listeners think of this little dilemma. And you guys are texting us, calling us, and leaving comments on all the socials.
4: Yep, you can find us at My Magic Morning Show on those socials. Robbie did and said, no, that is the bride and groom's special day. That would overshadow who everyone is there for.
3: Yeah, Danny threw out, no, that's her special day. You might not cherish it like she does, but I promise you that it's something she has planned for a long time and probably had it in her head years before that. She also threw out, and the best man's girlfriend is not going to like being proposed to at somebody else's wedding event.
4: Well, yeah.
3: Yeah, she's not.
4: Mama Mel 405, nope. Your wedding is not the halftime show for someone else's proposal. I love that. It's not the halftime show.
3: Stephen Shawnee says, a woman really shouldn't be marrying a grown man with a bro agreement.
4: There's some truth to that. Tyler talks, okay. That's wild. He's basically booking an open act during your headline event.
3: Another one from the text line. The fact that he called it a bro agreement tells me everything I need to know.
4: 405-478-1041. Use that number to text or call on. 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Hi, it's Magic. Good morning. What about you?
5: Hey, I don't think this man understands that women plan their weddings from the time they're 5 years old. 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Go ahead, ruin her day. And when his buddy gets married, he can announce his divorce at his wedding.
4: Exactly.
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6: Back in the 60s, NASA took a number of astronauts out to Arizona to a Navajo reservation where the land resembled the lunar surface. There in spacesuits, the astronauts practiced. A NASA official tells about a Navajo sheep herder and his son, who saw what was going on. The father was very curious. He asked his son about it, and his son said that they were training to go to the moon. The father asked if he could send a message with the astronauts. Some NASA people grabbed a tape recorder and let this Navajo sheep herder speak. When he was through, they asked the son to translate, but he refused to do so. They played the message for several other people and asked them to translate. But after hearing the message, they all smiled and then refused. It was not until they left the reservation that they finally got someone to translate. The message the Navajo Indian wanted to send to the moon was, "Watch out for these guys. They come to take your land." To create trust, we have to make consistent deposits into an emotional bank account. 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Things won't change today, but they will be different by the end of the year. That's something to think about. I'm Bob Long with St. Luke's Methodist Church.
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11: It is showtime on this Thursday, or as we like to call it, Friday Eve, June 25th of 2026. And from the Wally Kerr Real Estate Team Weather Center, just want to remind you there's a flood advisory in effect for Kay County. They have had a ton of rain up north.
12: Look out. Yeah. A lot of flooding happening.
11: Speaking of rain, we could see some of that later today. 90s this afternoon. Chance of rain and storm.

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1: Well, we're getting close to putting the wraps on this Roulette Thursday, but we're not done yet. That wheel landed on a Therapy Thursday, and all morning long, we've been trying to help out I Don't Want to Be a Bridezilla. That's who wrote to us about her fiancé's best man. They decided they got a bro agreement that he can propose to his...

0: lady at their wedding reception.
1: Yeah.
0: She's like, no, that's our day. And now she feels bad. Maybe she's being too much of a bridezilla.
1: Well, we have a couple people that just texted in with their opinions, and we always appreciate it. 405-478-1041. Cynthia said, if the four of them are best friends, it could be memorable, especially if he's a childhood friend and close with the attending guests and family. But maybe compromise and tell them to do it privately and ask for the photographer to catch the moment. That would be a great gift at their wedding.
0: Yeah. Wine with Tina. I'd tell him if his bro wants to propose, he can buy his own venue and DJ. There is something to be said about that right there.
1: Another one from the text line, which I think this is a first-time texter. Thank you very much. They said, I guess I'm the odd man out. I think a wedding is about love and celebrating everyone coming together to celebrate that love. So it's not just the bride's day. It's for the couple. And if they want to celebrate a friend's love as well, then they think it's sweet.
0: Ash in OKC says, you are not being a bridezilla. That's your day, full stop.
1: Nikki on the text line said, if you have a wedding planner, run it by them. I'm sure they've seen this exact situation before.
0: Oh, I'm sure they have. BK Storm Chaser says, as a guy, your fiance should have asked you first.
1: Renee threw out, if he wants it so bad for his friend, then maybe he should host an engagement party for him instead.
0: 405-478-1041. That's how you text or call us. You can also drop a comment in like they have over on the socials. Just search My Magic Morning Show. Hi, it's Magic. So what about you?
2: Hi, guys. That guy is weird, and that's being very disrespectful if he's trying to, wants to propose to his girlfriend during somebody else's wedding. That's wrong.
0: Totally wrong, right?
2: Totally wrong. Oh my God, no. What's wrong with this guy?
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And this town's lost its faith. Our colors will fade eventually. So if our time is running out, day after day, we'll make the mundane a masterpiece. Oh my, my, oh my, my love. I take one look at you, you're taking me out.

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1: We are wrapping up our Roulette Thursday, which landed on a Therapy Thursday letter. And I think overall we can say you're not a bridezilla.
2: No, I think that's the case. Yeah.
1: Some people might not have a problem with it, but overall I think everybody understands why you might.
2: Well, and I also think those that may not have a problem with it have a caveat of, you know, should have been handled a different way.
1: Right,
2: and
1: yeah.
2: It depends on how close you are and all the good stuff.
1: Mm-hmm.
2: But if you missed it, because we're wrapping it up, bridezilla, not bridezilla, because you're not, was afraid that she was because her fiance's best man, they've made a bro agreement, can propose to his girl at the wedding reception. And she's like, no, that's our wedding reception.
1: Yeah. Eric texted in. He is a first-time texter. Thank you very much. Says, why not compromise? If he waits until, like, maybe the very end of the reception, when everybody's fixing to start bouncing out, and they'll be like, okay, we got all the goods out of it already, and then they can have the last couple minutes there. He said, but ultimately, the bride will never be satisfied with it happening on her wedding day.
2: Well, here's the deal. I do think that, yeah, you could probably come to a compromise, and I think it depends on the family and all that stuff. I just don't... I agree with kind of what Chris M. is saying. It's tacky. Sorry, but it is. Lori P., she says, my cousin had this same thing happen. Guess what everybody remembers? The proposal.
1: Yeah, it can go that way. Let's see. This texter said, so bro should have an after party for his bro and not do it there at the main events. Something like that, so it doesn't ruin the day. And then another person threw out in the TikTok chat, maybe the different issue is that her fiance is kind of invalidating her wishes.
2: Mm.
1: Yeah.
2: Yeah. Kev Dude 89 says, tell him you support his bro the next weekend.
1: Yeah. Another person pointing out, first, you're not being a bridezilla. This is tacky. It'd be embarrassing for everyone. And on that note, has he talked to his girlfriend to see if she would even want a proposal like that?
2: Mike and Moore says, if he's minimizing your feelings now, pay attention.
1: Yeah.
2: All right, so I don't think you're a bridezilla.
1: No.
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2: 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We're giving you the rest of this ad time so you can talk with your kids

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1: Okay, so we have told you numerous times about our little podcast, and you guys have done what we've asked you to do. You've gone, you've liked, you've subscribed, you've listened, you've watched, and you've done more than what the coworkers in this building do. They don't even know we have a podcast.
2: They're starting to find out, though.
1: Yeah. I mean, Dancing Dave was just in here. Dave McKay. He doesn't even know we have a podcast.
2: You don't think he does?
1: No, I don't think he does.
2: I think he probably knows. He just doesn't
1: I just
2: listen.
1: Didn't know if he was still out of the hall and he was going to walk in and go, yeah, I know all about it. Anyway, so Off Air with Jeff and Rachel is our podcast, and you can find it wherever you get your favorite podcast, or if you go to YouTube, we have a My Magic Morning Show channel where you can not only like and subscribe to it, but you can watch the podcast if you want to do something different. And guys, we have like 65 episodes.
2: But why should they listen, Jeff? What are we doing over there?
1: Here's where I thought it would be fun, just to run down some of these. I'm just going to read a couple of these because I thought this would be interesting. What would you put in your time capsule?
2: Yeah, we discussed.
1: Why does everyone suggest feet pictures for Rachel?
2: Mm-hmm. Good questions.
1: Is radio a real job?
2: All good things. Yeah, these are recent episodes that we've
1: done.
2: Did
1: you know there's a poop song about your name?
2: That's the one that caught one of our sales staff, and now they've sent poop songs to everyone. So you're welcome. That's the kind of helpful information that we have.
1: Those are just some of the episode titles.
2: Really, on this one, though, Jeff needs to know if he's normal or nope on something.
1: Yeah, and I actually was really glad to find out that I am more normal than I thought.
2: According to me, though.
1: Okay, so yeah, but at least there's one more person in there.
2: I uncovered a time capsule of sorts for myself. And we discuss what I should do with those items. We discuss the shows that we've been a little bit obsessed with lately. So if you're looking for a good watch over the summer, we have some suggestions about that.
1: The one I thought was a lot of fun is we did so. I had Rachel do some tongue twisters.
2: We did that too.
1: So we speak for a living, and we just prove that we don't speak well for a living.
2: You know what's harder to say than you'd expect? Toy boat.
1: Yeah, say it five times.
2: I can't.
1: Yeah, it doesn't come out toy boat.
2: No, it doesn't. Toy boy, I think is how I ended up. I don't know. We go through some tongue twisters as well.
1: I just, every time I go through the YouTube channel, and I just love, and you do a lot of work on this. I want to give you some props.
2: Oh, thanks.
1: The thumbnails and stuff, you come up with some really great picks.
2: I try.
1: And some of them you've had AI help with where you've turned us into movie stars.
2: I've done all sorts of stuff.
1: Turned us into elderly people. But guys, for the real thing, I mean, we're live, we're real, we're breathing air just like you. It's not fake.
2: Nope, it's just more of kind of what we do. Oh, also, I give some tips on maybe not things you should not say to your single friends. It's a PSA that I'd like to throw out there.
1: There are really good tips, too, by the way.
2: So go listen. It could help.
1: So here's the deal. The latest episode will drop tomorrow morning, about 4 a.m., I think is when it drops.
2: 3 a.m., yep.
1: 3 a.m. So you can check out the latest episode, or just go maybe get caught up right now. Again, you can find Off Air with Jeff and Rachel wherever you get your favorite podcasts. We really appreciate it, though, if you go do the YouTube thing.
2: Yeah, and that one's simple. Just like all of our socials, just look for My Magic Morning Show.
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0: Morning Show with Jeff and Rachel on today's Magic 104.1. I'm talking good, good news. Today's good news is brought to you by Equity Bank, where NBC Oklahoma is now Equity Bank. We never forget it's your money. Now, here's this morning's good news.
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1: Yo, yo, yo, what's up, y'all? This is Jelly Roll, and this is my song. I'm not okay.
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0: we're Jeff and Rachel from My Magic Morning Show, and did you see where Sesame Street is releasing a 7-track album called Parody Party?
1: No, but it sounds like a banger.
0: Well, how about this? Cookie Monster's single is out now. It's called Take a Bite. It's a take on Bruno Mars' I Just Might.
1: I sure hope they got Weird Al involved in this project.
0: I don't know if they got him involved, but there's also going to be spoofs to Chapel Roan and Golden. I mean, I want this.
1: Yep, looking it up now.

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1: Lord have mercy. It's hotter than a $2 pistol outside. 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
1: Good morning. Hi there, it's Steve O'Brien. 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It's coming up Friday, July 3rd at 8:30 with the Oklahoma City Philharmonic. 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
4: From the Wally Kerr Real Estate Team Weather Center, still about a 40-50% chance of a scattered shower today with a high about 91. Could see some rain overnight as well with a low of 75. Currently in Oklahoma City, we're up to 77. 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

I wanted to say congratulations to Karina Guzman. She won $1,000 in our Summer Fun Money Contest, courtesy of Zeal at Quail. 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I hope you keep it here all summer long. Wear Magic with 4.1.

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Well, Dairy Queen is releasing some new patriotic flavors to celebrate America's upcoming 250th birthday. Isn't that cool? In fact, they'll be available beginning next week at Dairy Queen. Let's go back to the 80s. Music from Prince here on Magic 4.1.

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4: 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We're giving you the rest of this ad time so you can talk with your kids

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2: And from the Wally Kerr Real Estate Team Weather Center, today we do have a chance of maybe seeing some more scattered showers popping up. High today could reach 91. We might see some more rain coming up later this evening with a low of 75. And right now it's 79 in Oklahoma City. 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

if you're a cheese lover, let me ask you, what is the most popular cheese in the U.S.? Well, a new survey says it is cheddar. Yeah, cheddar is Americans' go-to cheese choice, followed pretty closely by mozzarella. Speaking of cheese, listen to our cheesy morning show. Jeff and Rachel, they're going to have some dad jokes for you for a fun Friday tomorrow morning when you wake up to 104.1 KMGL.

We have teamed up with Oklahoma City Philharmonic to invite you to Scissortail Park for Red, White, and Boom. It's coming up Friday, July 3rd, 8:30 in the evening. 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
1: 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Conflict rules the news and bleeds into conversations. It's unsettling, and it can make you feel small. But Jesus said in Matthew 5:9, "Blessed are the peacemakers, for they will be called children of God." 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So seek His guidance, His wisdom, and His love. Be brave. You're not alone. This is Things That Matter, and I'm Chris Dodson, the pastor at Chapel Hill United Methodist Church.
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GL. She had a birthday just about 4 or 5 days ago, turned 64. Speaking of birthdays, happy birthday to Thunder player A.J. Mitchell. A.J. is all of 25 today. Had a great season, but we sure did miss him for Game 7 against San Antonio. Hopefully he's getting healthy and ready to go by season opening coming up in October. Thanks for keeping it right here, 104.1 KMGL, while you work for all your favorite songs.

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1: Well, good afternoon. It's lunchtime here in Oklahoma City. We're at 85 degrees right now. My name is Steve O'Brien. Let me talk about the band DeBarge. They had put out 3 albums, but they were still looking for their first big hit. Well, in came songwriter Diane Warren. She was looking for her first breakthrough song. So it made for a pretty good marriage. She would write this song, and the band recorded it, and it would go all the way to number 3 in 1985. We're talking about Rhythm of the Night. It's DeBarge. They're Totally Random. Tune in there.

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Well, you may have heard music mogul Clive Davis passed away recently. He was the one that signed Whitney Houston. In fact, you may remember he fought with producer David Foster on Whitney's song, I Will Always Love You. Clive wanted that iconic 40-second a cappella intro, which, by the way, was suggested by her Bodyguard co-star, Kevin Costner. David Foster did not want it. Clive won the argument, and the rest is history as the song went all the way to number one. 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
3: And from the Wally Kerr Real Estate Team Weather Center, scattered showers expected today. Expect a high maybe 91. A chance of rain again tonight will drop to 75. For your Friday, slight chance of rain and 92 tomorrow. Right now it's 85. 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

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I've got some Bon Jovi for the lunch hour. 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

Hi there, it's Steve O'Brien. It was 17 years ago today that actress Farrah Fawcett died of cancer. And within hours, we would find out that Michael Jackson had also died. He was found unconscious in his rented mansion in Los Angeles. And I gotta tell you, that day, word spread very quickly about his death. Michael Jackson was only 50. Here's some classic MJ right now with Billie Jean here on 104.1 KMGL.

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13: From the Wally Kerr Real Estate Team Weather Center, still can see some scattered showers today. High 91. Currently it's 85 in Oklahoma City. 32 years ago this week in 1994, The Lion King opened in movie theaters. I will tell you, this was the first movie we took our son Kyle to. I think he was maybe 2 or 3 at the time. He actually did pretty well, but fell asleep before the climactic ending. From the Lion King soundtrack, The Circle of Life, here on Magic 4.1.

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14: Well, did you hear Europe is in the middle of a heat wave? I think France had its hottest day on record this week. Wow. Meanwhile, from the Wally Kerr Real Estate Team Weather Center, scattered showers today, high of 91. Chance of rain tonight will drop to 75. And tomorrow's high, 92. Currently it's 86, but it feels like 94. 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

Summertime in Oklahoma City. Here come the new movies, like Supergirl opens nationwide tomorrow. In fact, I think there's some screenings tonight. Let's go back to the 90s with Extreme here on 104.5.

Hey there, it's Steve O'Brien. This artist, Ella Langley, played a sold-out show at the Zoo Amphitheater last week. And that tour is so hot. How hot is it? But she's booked another show for the BLK in Tulsa coming up October 9th. Here's her big hit, Choosing Texas, on 104.1 KMGL. Just

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1: Did you hear about Mars rolling out new M&Ms without artificial dyes?
2: I did, actually, and it's going to affect a couple ones, I think.
1: Yeah, these packs will not have any blue or brown M&Ms because they're still in the process of trying to figure out how to natural color those two colors.
2: Yeah, the spirulina that they're using for the blue is gumming up the system, and then they need the blue to be able to make the brown.
1: I have some ideas.
2: Oh, great, great.
1: First of all, maybe what you do is you enlist them in a performance art company that still has a residency in Las Vegas, and they haven't been cool since the mid-2000s.
2: Oh, shots fired with one group.
1: Yeah, force them to hold their breath until gas prices fall under $3.
2: No, they're going to die.
1: Wash them in the same load of laundry as Grover.
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Good afternoon. I'm Dave McKay. 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
5: From the Wally Kerr Real Estate Team Weather Center, tomorrow a slight chance of rain and a high of 92 degrees. Partly cloudy on Saturday, and then we're looking mostly clear to at least halfway through next week. Temperatures all in the mid-90s. It's 89 degrees right now with Melissa Etheridge on Magic 104.

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Another rousing rendition of Lost Lyrics where we can make you a winner. Right now, Gautier, somebody that I used to know. 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
1: 150th, I-40 westbound at Scott Street, Western at Southwest 23rd, Portland Avenue at Southwest 25th, Shields Boulevard at I-240 and Southwest 119th at South Penn. That's a look at time saver traffic on today's Magic 104.1. Let's play Lost Lyrics and give you a chance right now to win a pair of tickets to go see Psychic Matt Frazier July 29th at the Tower Theater. 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
1: 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One more time.
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1: 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Okay. If you know what song those lyrics are from, that's it. That's like 5 words. That's all you get. If you know what song those lyrics are from, be caller number 4-405-478-1041. 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

0: shirt you're wearing, that's us. Chairs, cherry wood, and charcoal, yes, yes, yes. Corned beef, no. Cornhole, yes. Canapes, yep. Canapes, I don't know what that is. Meat, no. Everything else you need to celebrate 250 years of America, yes. Academy, fun can't lose.
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2: 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Are you ready to play Lost Lyrics?
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2: Well, let's do it. 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I'm going to read you the lyrics one more time. 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Here she come now saying. Do you know what song those lyrics are from?
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2: Hey Soul Sister. It's 4:22. Let's take another somewhat quick look at time saver traffic following 7 non-injury accidents at the moment. Santa Fe at Northeast 150th, I-40 westbound at Scott Street, Western at Southwest 23rd, Portland at Southwest 25th, Shields Boulevard at I-240, Southwest 119th at South Penn, and I-44 westbound at 10th Street. That's a look at time saver traffic. The Lucky Star Casino commercial-free commute is on the way next with music from Jelly Roll, Four Non Blondes, Kelly Clarkson, and KC and JoJo next.
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I admit I may be late to the game on this, but I have heard rumors that Taylor Swift and Travis Kelce could be getting married over the 4th of July weekend at Madison Square Garden.

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0: 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It's 20 minutes after 5 o'clock. I'm Big Mac Daddy Dave McKay. I'm stealing that name from someone. A friend just threw that out there. It has a nice ring to it. It is, well, I already said it, it's 520. Let's take a quick look at Time Saver traffic. Here we go. Santa Fe at Northeast 150th Street. North Broadway at Northwest 13th. Eastern at Southeast 36th Street. And one more non-injury accident, Southwest 119th at South Bend. That's a look at Time Saver traffic. We'll take a look at the weather forecast. It's getting hotter. 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
3: From the Wally Kerr Real Estate Team Weather Center, temperatures starting to climb into the low to mid-90s over the next 5-6 days. The only rain in the forecast is tomorrow, and right now it's about a 30% chance of showers, possible thunderstorms. Right now it's 89 degrees with Imagine Dragons. 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

was under pressure to find herself a husband, so she spent almost $5,000 on billboards, a website, MarryLisa.com. It's Lisa Catalano. She's 42 years old. She received about 4,000 applications, but actually found a boyfriend through a dating app. He had seen the billboards, but actually never applied, but now they're in a relationship, so I guess it worked. Here's Queen and David Bowie, Magic 104.1.

0: 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That is Third Eye Blind with Semi-Charmed Life. It is 5:41. I'm Dave McKay, and your Thursday afternoon. Let's take one more look at Time Saver traffic. And we are following, at the moment, still 7 non-injury accidents. Santa Fe at Northeast 150th Street. That one's been working for a little bit, so hopefully that's in the wrap-up stages. North Broadway at Northwest 13th. Eastern at Southeast 36th Street. Southwest 119th at South Penn. Northwest 122nd at Quail Creek Road. Hefner and Rockwell. And just south of downtown, I-35, southbound at 25th Street. That's a look at Time Saver traffic on today's Magic 104.1.
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2: Did you hear about Mars rolling out new M&Ms without artificial dyes?
3: I did, actually, and it's going to affect a couple ones, I think.
2: Yeah, these packs will not have any blue or brown M&Ms because they're still in the process of trying to figure out how to natural color those two colors.
3: Yeah, the spirulina that they're using for the blue is gumming up the system, and then they need the blue to be able to make the brown.
2: I have some ideas.
3: Oh, great, great.
2: First of all, maybe what you do is you enlist them in a performance art company that still has a residency in Las Vegas, and they haven't been cool since the mid-2000s.
3: Oh, shots fired. Mm-hmm, group.
2: Yeah, force them to hold their breath until gas prices fall under $3.
3: No, they're going to die.
2: Wash them in the same load of laundry as Grover.
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Music on the way from Halsey, Olivia Dean. And let's jump back to the 80s right now. Here's Starship. 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
1: When I was in school, I had to sit at the very front row of the class in order to see stuff. 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
4: From the Wally Kerr Real Estate Team Weather Center, we are firmly into the 90s with temperatures in the mid-90s beginning this weekend. Here are the Black Eyed Peas. I got a feeling it's going to be hot. 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

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Our Blood Institute has declared an emergency blood shortage. They are asking for donors of O negative and B negative blood to donate immediately. 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

0: Wake up weekday mornings with Jeff and Rachel at 6:40. 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
0: 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How do you feel?
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